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3: At the World Cup right now on Fox TV from Miami, a frenzied crowd. Colombia and Portugal scoreless through 42 minutes. Also late first half at the game going on in Atlanta on FS1. Uzbekistan, 0-2, is leading Congo DR 1-0. Earlier in Philadelphia, Croatia was a 2-1 winner over Ghana on a goal in the 83rd minute. England stayed undefeated, winning 2-0 over Panama, which finished 0-3 and is out of the tournament. Both of England's goals came after the 60th minute. The group stage ends tonight. The next U.S. game is Wednesday night. In the WNBA, Phoenix won at Toronto. Victor Hovland leads by one stroke in Connecticut over Scottie Scheffler. To Major League Baseball, the Rays are ahead 4-1 over the Diamondbacks. Top of the eighth, Yankees already lost 4-1 at Boston. White Sox won again 2-1 over Kansas City. Victories for Texas and Houston.
4: Mainly cloudy tonight with lows around 71. Winds out of the southeast 15 to 20 miles per hour. Slight chance of thunderstorms tomorrow. High temperatures reach up to 95. Sunshine mixed with clouds at times. Lows around 76 tomorrow night. Daytime highs approaching 94 Monday under mainly clear skies. 91 Tuesday. I'm weatherology meteorologist Laura Lockwood on West Point's 107.9 The Bull.
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1: 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The Macho Man Randy Savage. The cream of the crop. Nobody does it better.
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6: In Group L action at the World Cup, England advances winning Group L. Two goals today from Harry Kane and Jude Bellingham as they beat Panama 2-0. Ghana and Croatia both advance as Croatia beat Ghana 2-1 in that game. They both advanced. Croatia beat the second place team, Ghana the third. In Major League Baseball, Gerrit Cole gave up 2 home runs. Red Sox 4-1 over the Yankees. Cole only made it 5 1/3 innings. Astros with an 8-6 win over the Tigers. Christian Walker 4-5 with 2 doubles. The Rangers with a 7-4 win over the Blue Jays, and the White Sox walked off the Royals 2-1. In the NBA, the Orlando Magic have waived Jonathan Isaac. The former sixth pick of the 2017 NBA draft averaged just 6.8 points and 4.5 rebounds in 7 seasons for the Orlando Magic. I'm Martin Weiss.
7: Mainly cloudy skies tonight with lows around 71. Southeast winds 15 to 20 miles per hour. A blend of clouds and sun tomorrow. Slight chance for storms. High temperatures reach up to 95. Clear skies tomorrow night, lows around 76. Highs level off around 94 Monday under clear skies. 91 Tuesday. I'm weatherology meteorologist Laura Lockwood on West Point's 107.9 The Bull.
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4: We're a mile north of Beamer here, and looks like we got about 90 hundreds.
5: The left lane going south on Highway 9 out of Pender is blocked.
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9: Congo DR might be advancing to the round of 32 at the World Cup. It has scored two second-half goals to take the lead 2-1 against Uzbekistan, which could be exiting with an 0-3 record in the tournament, its first-ever World Cup. In the 84th minute in Miami on Fox TV, Colombia and Portugal are still scoreless, although there have been plenty of attempts at goal. In fact, a 21-12 advantage for Colombia in this game. Croatia, a 2-1 win over Ghana earlier on a goal in the 83rd minute. England 2-0 over Panama to win that group. The group stage ends tonight. The first round of 32 game is Canada against South Africa Sunday afternoon in L.A. And Canada star Alphonso Davies is available to play after hamstring injuries. Victor Hovland leads by one stroke in Connecticut. Baseball wins for Boston and the Mets.
10: Mainly cloudy skies tonight with lows around 71. Southeast winds 15 to 20 miles per hour. A blend of clouds and sun tomorrow. Slight chance for storms. High temperatures reach up to 95. Clear skies tomorrow night, lows around 76. Highs level off around 94. Monday, under clear skies. 91 Tuesday. I'm weatherology meteorologist Laura Lockwood on West Point's 107.9 The Bull.
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3: Congo DR had never won a game in the World Cup, but got three second-half goals tonight to win 3-0 over last-place Uzbekistan and advances now to play England on Wednesday. England, a 2-0 winner over Panama today to take its group first place. Croatia 2-1 over Ghana. It'll be Croatia versus Portugal on Thursday. Portugal just finished in a thrilling 0-0 tie. Plenty of shots, no goals, against Colombia, which will face Ghana next round on Friday night. There are two more games this evening, 10 p.m. Eastern Time on Fox TV and FS1 to end the group stage. The first round of 32 game is Canada versus South Africa Sunday afternoon in L.A. Victor Hovland leads by one stroke in Connecticut over Scottie Scheffler. And in baseball, ninth inning, Washington tied 3-3 at Baltimore. Tampa Bay won. The Yankees lost 4-1 at Boston.
4: Mainly cloudy skies expected tonight with a low of 71. Winds out of the southeast, 15 to 20 miles per hour. Slight chance for storms. Tomorrow, highs level off around 95. Clear skies. Tomorrow night, lows level off around 76. Bright sunshine Monday with a high of 94. 91 Tuesday. I'm weatherology meteorologist Laura Lockwood on West Point's 107.9 The Bull.
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11: Tonight's two late games of the World Cup underway, each scoreless early. 2-0 Argentina did not start Lionel Messi against last place Jordan. Algeria versus Austria going on FS1. Congo DR with three goals in the second half won 3-1 over Uzbekistan, which finished 0-3. Congo had never won a game in the World Cup. Colombia tied 0-0 against Portugal. Colombia is the group winner. It had outshot Portugal 24-13 tonight. Croatia on a goal in the 83rd minute, won 2-1 over Ghana. England wins its group 2-0 today's final against Panama, which finished 0-3. Scotland coach Steve Clark stepped down. Victor Hovland leads by one stroke in Connecticut. And on the late night baseball scoreboard, the Dodgers have just taken a 5-1 lead in the sixth inning at San Diego. Earlier, Boston beat the Yankees 4-1, while Tampa Bay was a 4-2 winner over Arizona.
12: Mainly cloudy skies expected tonight with a low of 71. Winds out of the southeast, 15 to 20 miles per hour. Slight chance for storms. Tomorrow, highs level off around 95. Clear skies tomorrow night, lows level off around 76. Bright sunshine Monday with a high of 94. 91 Tuesday. I'm weatherology meteorologist Laura Lockwood on West Point's 107.9 The Bull.
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0: staff leads last place Jordan 2-0, and Lionel Messi has not played in this game so far. The game's in Dallas on Fox TV. Meanwhile, FS1 has the game from Kansas City. Austria is leading Algeria 1-0 in the 42nd minute. Algeria might be knocked out tonight. Congo DR advance with 3 goals in the second half, winning 3-1 over an Uzbekistan team that was in its first ever World Cup and went 0-3. Colombia tied Portugal 0-0. Colombia did have a 24-13 advantage. Croatia on a goal in the 83rd minute won 2-1 over Ghana. England is a group winner, 2-0 the final against Panama, which finished 0-3. Victor Hovland leads by one stroke in Connecticut over Scotty Scheffler. In late night baseball, the Dodgers are up 10-2 at San Diego in the 7th inning. Tampa Bay 4-2 over Arizona. Boston beat the Yankees 4-1.
1: Mainly cloudy skies expected tonight with a low of 71. Winds out of the southeast, 15 to 20 miles per hour. Slight chance for storms. Tomorrow, highs level off around 95. Clear skies tomorrow night, lows level off around 76. Bright sunshine Monday with a high of 94. 91 Tuesday. I'm weatherology meteorologist Laura Lockwood on West Point's 107.9 The Bull.
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12: They're early in the second half at tonight's two late games at the World Cup on Fox TV and FS1. Lionel Messi not starting for Argentina tonight. They're 2-0. They're playing last place Jordan. Argentina does lead 2-0. Messi warming up on the sidelines. Could be a second half sub. Algeria trying to get into the next round. Tied it up late first half with a goal against Austria. It's 1-1 in the 47th minute now. The group stage ends tonight. Congo DR advanced with 3 goals. In the second half, 3-1 over Uzbekistan. Colombia is a group winner after its tie 0-0 against Portugal. Croatia 2-1 over Ghana. England is a group winner, 2-0 the final against Panama. WNBA wins for Phoenix and Indiana. Victor Hovland leads by one stroke in Connecticut. In baseball, the Dodgers are up 10-3 at San Diego, top of the eighth. The Giants held the Braves to one hit, winning 5-0.
13: Mainly cloudy skies expected tonight with a low of 71. Winds out of the southeast, 15 to 20 miles per hour. Slight chance for storms. Tomorrow, highs level off around 95. Clear skies. Tomorrow night, lows level off around 76. Bright sunshine Monday with a high of 94. 91 Tuesday. I'm weatherology meteorologist Laura Lockwood on West Point's 107.9 The Bull.
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1: Before the 1870s, if you wanted beef, you had to live where cattle were raised. 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Not just the beef industry, American cities themselves. People who'd never tasted fresh beef before could suddenly afford it. Restaurants opened, food businesses opened. The whole way America ate transformed because someone figured out how to keep meat cold on a

0: 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It's one of those inventions nobody thinks about anymore. 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
4: Lionel Messi has scored off the bench in the 80th minute. Argentina now leads 3-1 over Jordan in Dallas. And earlier, it was Congo DR facing elimination, advancing at a World Cup for the first time with three goals in the second half, 3-1 over Uzbekistan. Algeria trying to advance. It got the tying goal in the 60th minute. It is still even 2-2 with Austria through 80 minutes. Colombia is a group winner after its 0-0 tie versus Portugal. Croatia, a 2-1 winner over Ghana. England won its group after the 2-0 victory against Panama. In the WNBA, wins for Phoenix, Seattle, and Indiana, which whipped LA 111-87, even though Caitlin Clark was out with a bad back. Victor Hovland leads by one stroke in Connecticut over Scottie Scheffler. The Dodgers are up in the ninth inning, 14-3 at the Padres. The Mets beat Philadelphia 6-2.
5: Mainly cloudy skies expected tonight with lows around 71. Southeasterly winds 15 to 20 miles per hour. Highs around 95. Tomorrow, mainly sunny skies. Tomorrow night, lows level off around 76. Dry with temps a bit above average. Monday and Tuesday, and highs from the low 90s to the mid 90s. I'm weatherology meteorologist Laura Lockwood on West Point's 107.9 The Bull.
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3: Argentina is 3-0 at the World Cup after a 3-1 victory over Jordan. Lionel Messi scored in the 80th minute as a second-half sub. Austria was facing elimination but got a goal in the 96th minute to advance thanks to a 3-3 tie over Algeria. Colombia is a group winner after its 0-0 tie against Portugal. Wins for Congo DR, Croatia, and group winner England, which beat Panama 2-0. In golf, Victor Hovland leads by one stroke in Connecticut. To baseball, Tampa Bay now tied for first with the Yankees in the AL East. Yanks lost 4-1 at Boston. Then Tampa Bay was a home winner against Arizona 4-2. Colorado's Hunter Goodman hit 3 home runs in the Rockies' 8-5 victory at Minnesota. The Dodgers got 9 runs in the 6th and won 15-3 at San Diego. Giants 5-0 over Atlanta. The Mets ended a 7-game losing streak, beating the Phillies 6-2.
4: Mainly cloudy skies expected tonight with lows around 71. Southeasterly winds 15 to 20 miles per hour. Highs around 95. Tomorrow, mainly sunny skies. Tomorrow night, lows level off around 76. Dry with temps a bit above average. Monday and Tuesday, and highs from the low 90s to the mid 90s. I'm weatherology meteorologist Laura Lockwood on West Point's 107.9 The Bull.

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12: Mainly cloudy overnight with a low of 71. Southeast winds 15 to 20 miles per hour. Mainly sunny Sunday. High temperatures reach up to 95. Lows dip down to about 76. Sunday night, clear skies. Lots of sunshine and dry. Monday, clouds on the increase. By Tuesday, mid-90s. Monday, low 90s. By Tuesday. I'm weatherology meteorologist Laura Lockwood on West Point's 107.9 The Bull.
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2: 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That changed everything. Not just the beef industry, American cities themselves. People who'd never tasted fresh beef before could suddenly afford it. Restaurants opened, food businesses opened. The whole way America ate transformed because someone figured out how to keep meat cold on a train. It's one of those inventions nobody thinks about anymore. But without it, there's no modern food system, no grocery stores as we know them, no restaurant industry like we have today, all because someone solved the problem of keeping beef cold when it moved. 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
5: Mainly cloudy overnight with a low of 71. Southeast winds 15 to 20 miles per hour. Mainly sunny Sunday. High temperatures reach up to 95. Lows dip down to about 76. Sunday night, clear skies. Lots of sunshine and dry. Monday, clouds on the increase. By Tuesday, mid-90s. Monday, low 90s. By Tuesday. I'm weatherology meteorologist Laura Lockwood on West Point's 107.9 The Bull.
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3: Mainly cloudy overnight with a low of 71. Southeast winds 15 to 20 miles per hour. Mainly sunny Sunday. High temperatures reach up to 95. Lows dip down to about 76. Sunday night, clear skies. Lots of sunshine and dry. Monday, clouds on the increase. By Tuesday, mid-90s. Monday, low 90s. By Tuesday. I'm weatherology meteorologist Laura Lockwood on West Point's 107.9 The Bull.
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7: Mainly cloudy overnight with a low of 71. Southeast winds 15 to 20 miles per hour. Mainly sunny Sunday. High temperatures reach up to 95. Lows dip down to about 76. Sunday night, clear skies. Lots of sunshine and dry. Monday, clouds on the increase. By Tuesday, mid-90s. Monday, low 90s. By Tuesday. I'm weather.

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I'm weatherology meteorologist Derek Height with a significant weather update. A severe thunderstorm warning has been issued for portions of Knox and Cedar counties until 4:45 a.m. this morning. This batch of storms will bring with it the threat for both large hail and straight-line damaging winds. Pea-sized hail and winds up to 60 miles an hour are likely as it pushes northeast at 45 miles an hour. For your safety, stay inside and away from windows until the storm passes. Large hail and strong winds can easily shatter glass, causing injury. If you're caught outside, take shelter in a sturdy building or a hardtop car. Take shelter now. Again, a severe thunderstorm warning continues for Knox and Cedar counties until 4:45 a.m. this morning. Bear in mind, this line of storms has the potential for pea-sized hail and winds up to 60 miles an hour are likely. Stay tuned for additional updates. I'm meteorologist Derek Height. 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

0: I'm weatherology meteorologist Derek Height with a significant weather update. A severe thunderstorm warning continues until 4:45 a.m. this morning for Knox and Cedar counties. This array of storms will bring with it the threat for both large hail and straight-line damaging winds. Pea-sized hail and winds up to 60 miles an hour are likely as it pushes northeast at 45 miles an hour. Once again, a severe thunderstorm warning continues until 4:45 a.m. this morning for Knox and Cedar counties. Bear in mind, this cluster of storms has the potential for pea-sized hail and winds up to 60 miles an hour are likely. Stay tuned for additional updates. I'm meteorologist Derek Height. 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
6: We're a mile north of Beamer here, and looks like we got about 90 hundreds.
7: The left lane going south on Highway 9 out of Pender is blocked.
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10: Mainly cloudy overnight with a slight chance for storms. Lows around 71. Southeast winds 20 to 25 miles an hour. Slight chance for storms Sunday, 95. Clear skies Sunday night. Lows dip down to about 76. Dry with temperatures a bit above average Monday and Tuesday, and highs from the low 90s to the mid 90s. I'm weatherology meteorologist Megan Mulford on West Point's 107.9 The Bull.
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6: Highs level off around 95 today under mainly sunny skies, southerly winds 15 to 20 miles an hour. Lows level off around 76 tonight, clear skies. High temperatures reach up to 95 tomorrow. Bright sunshine expected. A mix of clouds and sun Tuesday with highs around 93. 91, slight chance of thunderstorms Wednesday. I'm weatherology meteorologist Megan Mulford on West Point's 107.9 The Bull.
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0: It's Miranda Lambert's. It's a Heart Like Mine on 107.9 of the Bulls. Coming to you live inside the Deer Sport Lincoln Studios for your weekend. Going to be a very warm day across the listening area. We'll have a check of that forecast in just a little bit. Little shout out to my twin brothers, Tim and Scott. They were born on this day, celebrating a birthday today. Hopefully, they both have a great day today. On the way, we'll have plenty of Nebraska's best country, though, for your weekend here at 107.9 of all.
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7: Highs level off around 95 today under mainly sunny skies, southerly winds 15 to 20 miles an hour. Lows level off around 76 tonight, clear skies. High temperatures reach up to 95 tomorrow, bright sunshine expected. A mix of clouds and sun Tuesday with highs around 93. 91, slight chance of thunderstorms Wednesday. I'm weatherology meteorologist Megan Mulford on West Point's 107.9 The Bull.

0: It's Alabama, and guess what? You can't keep a good man down here at 107.9 of the Bull. You're home for initial response. We'll have $21.58 of the jackpot for you tomorrow morning at around 7:50. That's right. Your initials could score cash. 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
6: Level off around 95 today, under mainly sunny skies, southerly winds 15 to 20 miles an hour. Lows level off around 76 tonight, clear skies. High temperatures reach up to 95 tomorrow. Bright sunshine expected. A mix of clouds and sun Tuesday, with highs around 93. 91, slight chance of thunderstorms Wednesday. I'm weatherology meteorologist Megan Mulford on West Point's 107.9 The Bull.
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1: 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Gonna be a hot and sticky one across the listening area. Eventually see some sunshine as the day kind of rolls along. Temperature's gonna be in the mid-90s. Remember, if you must be outdoors at some of those great events happening across listening area, make sure you're keeping yourself hydrated with H2O, my friends. 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Here in just a little bit, we'll have plenty of Nebraska's Best Country headed your way. 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
10: Up aloft around 95 today, under mainly sunny skies, southerly winds 15 to 20 miles an hour. Lows level off around 76 tonight, clear skies. High temperatures reach up to 95 tomorrow. Bright sunshine expected. A mix of clouds and sun Tuesday, with highs around 93. 91, slight chance of thunderstorms Wednesday. I'm weatherology meteorologist Megan Mulford on West Point's 107.9 The Bull.
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You should hear her talking to her mama on the phone. I love it when she raps to

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0: Leroy Parnell, a little bit of you. You may hear that one during the 90s and 9, as the 90s and 9 are powered in part weekday mornings with our good friends from the Dairy Queen. I tell you, they might be a really good option to stop by later on today and enjoy a little sweet treat to cool you off, as happy tastes good when you dine in or go through the drive-thru at your local DQ here in West Point. And again, they can cool you off with a cold drink, a slushie, an ice cream cone, a blizzard, or whatever you may need. And you may need that today, as hot as it's going to be. We'll put a wrap to the 7 o'clock hour in just a few here at 107.9 The Bull.
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0: Bright sunshine expected today with daytime highs approaching 95. South winds 10 to 20 miles an hour. Clear skies again tonight. Lows dip down to about 76. High temperatures reach up to 95. Tomorrow, bright sunshine. Partly cloudy skies Tuesday with highs in the low 90s. Slight chance for storms Wednesday. I'm weatherology meteorologist Megan Mulford on West Point's 107.9 The Bull.
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0: That's Luke Bryant right there in Country Girl. You gotta shake it for me here on 107.9 of the Bull, your concert connection. Don't forget, Jordan Davis is going to be at the Stir Concert Cove in Council Bluffs. That concert is set for July 10th. George Burge going to be at the Cedar County Fair on July 17th. Also put it on the calendar, Tyler Braden and opening act Logan Mize. They're in concert on Saturday, July 18th. Of course, Tyler just coming off his big performance that performed prior to the Savannah Bananas and their performance at Memorial Stadium. Get your tickets at outhousetickets.com to see Tyler Braden and Logan Mize at the Burt County Fair. Here in a little bit, we'll keep the country music rolling along here inside the 8 o'clock hour. Thanks again for letting us be a part of your weekend with 107.9 The Bull.
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4: We're a mile north of Beamer here, and looks like we got about 90 hundreds.
5: The left lane going south on Highway 9 out of Pender is blocked.
6: We had some weather move through, and start time is going to be delayed about a half hour.
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10: Bullseye Weather. Bright sunshine expected today with daytime highs approaching 95. South winds 10 to 20 miles an hour. Clear skies again tonight. Lows dip down to about 76. High temperatures reach up to 95. Tomorrow, bright sunshine. Partly cloudy skies Tuesday with highs in the low 90s. Slight chance for storms Wednesday. I'm weatherology meteorologist Megan Mulford on West Point's 107.9 The Bull.
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0: There you go. It's George Strait, and She Let Herself Go as we're coming close to putting a wrap to the 8 o'clock hour. Friends and Fenders still have the Highway 94 shutdown that's going on today. They got a community worship service at 10 o'clock this morning. Parade comes up at 1 o'clock this afternoon, and then an opportunity to have a little fun in the park following the parade. And a special thanks to all the volunteers and those that put on another big 3 days of fun in Pender this weekend. 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
11: Bright sunshine expected today with daytime highs approaching 95. South winds 10 to 20 miles an hour. Clear skies again tonight. Lows dip down to about 76. High temperatures reach up to 95. Tomorrow, bright sunshine. Partly cloudy skies Tuesday with highs in the low 90s. Slight chance for storms Wednesday. I'm weatherology meteorologist Megan Mulford on West Point's 107.9 The Bull.
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There you go. It's the cowboy and me from Mr. Tim McGraw here on 107.9 of the Bull. And it's coming up here in just a little bit. We'll have a completed check of the forecast. Did you catch the Cowboys and Cowgirls last night at the Wisner Lions Club Rodeo? Well, if you didn't, you still got time to get on up to Wisner and be part of the fun with the Wisner Junior Livestock Show. And the fun activities for the entire family continue on today. Don't forget, they do have the Swine Show and Dairy Show happening this morning. And then also later on this afternoon, the free community carnival rides continue. They got the kitty tractor pull later this afternoon, the frog jumping and turtle contest happening as well. And their

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3: We're a mile north of Beamer here, and looks like we got about 90 hundreds.
4: The left lane going south on Highway 9 out of Pender is blocked.
5: We had some weather move through, and start time is going to be delayed about a half hour.
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6: 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And back this year is Doc Dogs. 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
11: Bright sunshine expected today with daytime highs approaching 95. South winds 10 to 20 miles an hour. Clear skies again tonight. Lows dip down to about 76. High temperatures reach up to 95. Tomorrow, bright sunshine. Partly cloudy skies Tuesday with highs in the low 90s. Slight chance for storms Wednesday. I'm weatherology meteorologist Megan Mulford on West Point's 107.9 The Bull.
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0: 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How would you like if I stopped by with a smiley face and brought you some sweet treats on a Thursday? 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
6: We're a mile north of Beamer here, and looks like we got about 90 hundreds.
7: The left lane going south on Highway 9 out of Pender is blocked.
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14: Bright sunshine expected today with daytime highs approaching 95. South winds 10 to 20 miles an hour. Clear skies again. Tonight, lows dip down to about 76. High temperatures reach up to 95. Tomorrow, bright sunshine. Partly cloudy skies Tuesday, with highs in the low 90s. Slight chance for storms Wednesday. I'm weatherology meteorologist Megan Mulford on West Point's 107.9 The Bull.
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10: Bright sunshine expected today with daytime highs approaching 95. South winds 10 to 20 miles an hour. Clear skies again tonight. Lows dip down to about 76. High temperatures reach up to 95. Tomorrow, bright sunshine. Partly cloudy skies Tuesday with highs in the low 90s. Slight chance for storms Wednesday. I'm weatherology meteorologist Megan Mulford on West Point's 107.9 The Bull.
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0: That's Keith Urban right there, the Blue or the Black Toppy, and sound 107.9 of the Bulls Country's all-time hits for your weekend. Remember, if you must be outdoors today, there is still plenty of great family fun activities continuing on over in Clarkson with Clarkson Check Days. You got North Bend and their Old Settlers Day events, and then, of course, our friends up in Wisner are wrapping things up with the Wisner Junior Livestock Show today as well. But lots of fun events for the entire family. Just keep yourself hydrated, keep a water bottle on hand. And again, also make sure you check in on a little bit the elderly, and also check on your livestock and pets due to the heat, which is going to be a big factor this afternoon. And then later on into the early part of next week, we'll keep you in touch with that Bullseye weather forecast in minutes here at 107.9 The Bull.
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0: A little heartache on the dance floor. That's John Party on 107.9 The Bull. That'll wrap it up for me, Doug Anderson. Hopefully you can enjoy the rest of your day. Top of the hour, we got a Lutheran Hour broadcast. Following that, the St. Paul's broadcast. And again, later this afternoon, Juliana Check will take you through your afternoon. Have a great rest of your Sunday. 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
9: bright sunshine expected today with daytime highs approaching 95. South winds 10 to 20 miles an hour. Clear skies again tonight. Lows dip down to about 76. High temperatures reach up to 95. Tomorrow, bright sunshine. Partly cloudy skies Tuesday with highs in the low 90s. Slight chance for storms Wednesday. I'm weatherology meteorologist Megan Mulford on West Point's 107.9 The Bull.
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2: 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Now with a message titled, Journey Through Ambition, here is Pastor Tinetti.
1: Well done, good and faithful servant. I believe that in our heart of hearts, these are words we all wish to hear. Well done, good and faithful servant. Behind all of our labor and striving, our vocations and aspirations, which is to say, our ambitions, behind all of it, I believe there's a longing to hear such commendation. So with that hope in view, how then shall we live? What shape should our ambitions take? Over the last few weeks on the Lutheran Hour, we've been on a series of journeys. 2 weeks ago, it was a journey through anxiety. Last week, we took a journey through depression. And today, we take a journey through ambition. Now, ambition is a sticky wicket for committed Christians. On the one hand, ambition has the connotation of being caught up in the rat race, climbing the ladder, punching the clock, doing everything you can to get ahead, go farther, gain more status, more income, more followers, more, in order to make a name for yourself. From this perspective, ambition is decidedly negative. It's here where we need passages of scripture, like what the Apostle Paul wrote to the Philippians. He said, do nothing from selfish ambition or conceit, but in humility count others more significant than yourselves. Ambition that is solely in service to yourself is contrary to God's purposes. But scripture is also clear that on the other hand, a lack of ambition is no better. I think of the poetic and rather humorous words of Solomon in Proverbs. Go to the ant, O sluggard, consider her ways and be wise. To the person who is a layabout, who's failing to apply himself, Solomon points to the ant of all things as if to say, look here, here's a creature that expends itself in service to others. It doesn't lack drive, but uses its energy in order to help its neighbors. Be like that. See, ambition that uses your talents in service to others isn't only positive, it's positively necessary. Others are cheated if you don't give your best. And so, ambition is neither totally negative nor totally positive. One biblical scholar puts it this way. He says, the value of ambition in and of itself is ambiguous. It is the fire that warms the house or, unchecked, burns it to the ground. So the question isn't whether you should have ambition, but what shape that ambition will take and why. To explore these questions and continue our journey through ambition, I'd like to turn to one of the stories that Jesus told, one that's often called the parable of the talents. Let's listen in and hear what the Savior can teach us about the shape of ambition in his kingdom. Matthew chapter 25, verses 14 through 30. Jesus said, for it will be like a man going on a journey, who called his servants and entrusted to them his property. To one he gave 5 talents, to another 2, to another 1, to each according to his ability. Then he went away. He who had received the 5 talents went at once and traded with them, and he made 5 talents more. So also he who had the 2 talents made 2 talents more. But he who had received the 1 talent went and dug in the ground and hid his master's money. Now, after a long time, the master of those servants came and settled accounts with them. And he who had received the 5 talents came forward, bringing 5 talents more, saying, Master, you delivered to me 5 talents. Here I have made 5 talents more. His master said to him, well done, good and faithful servant. You have been faithful over a little. I will set you over much. enter into the joy of your master. And he also who had the 2 talents came forward, saying, Master, you delivered to me 2 talents. Here, I have made 2 talents more. His master said to him, Well done, good and faithful servant. You've been faithful over a little. I will set you over much. Enter into the joy of your master. He also who had received the 1 talent came forward, saying, Master, I knew you to be a hard man, reaping where you didn't sow and gathering where you scattered no seed. So I was afraid, and I went and hid your talent in the ground. Here, you have what's yours. But his master answered him, You wicked and slothful servant, you knew that I reap where I haven't sown and gather where I scattered no seed? Then you ought to have invested my money with the bankers, and at my coming I should have received what was my own with interest. So take the talent from him and give it to him who has the 10 talents. For to everyone who has will more be given, and he will have an abundance. But from the one who has not, even what he has will be taken away. And cast the worthless servant into the outer darkness. In that place there will be weeping and gnashing of teeth. This is the word of the Lord. Thanks be to God. What should we make of this parable? Let's first provide some interpretation and then tease out a couple of implications for our lives and ambitions today. So as the story goes, there's a master about to go on a journey who entrusts his possessions to his servants, 5 talents to one of them, 2 to another, and 1 talent to a third, and then he goes away. Now I should mention that when we hear talent, we think of skill or ability, but in Jesus' day, a talent was a measurement of money, a huge measurement, in fact. 1 talent amounted to about 20 years' pay. The master is committing his vast estate to his servants, with nary a word about what to do with it. This very act speaks volumes about the master's character. There's the sense that if the servants know their master's heart, they'll know what to do with his possessions. So after some time, the master returns and settles accounts with each of his servants. The first 2 are both commended. More on them in a moment. But the 3rd servant? Not so much. He steps up and says, in effect, Well, boss, I know you're a real miser, a real tough nut to crack, and to be blunt, I was afraid. I didn't want to risk your wrath, so I took the talent and hid it in the ground, under a bushel. Now, here, not a penny less than what you gave me. Alas, this servant receives not commendation, but condemnation. Where did he go wrong? What's the problem? First, let's make clear that the problem is not that he failed to get some huge return on the master's investment. If I give my 9-year-old daughter $20 to start a lemonade stand, and she goes and squeezes her lemons, sets up her table, pours her cups, greets passersby, and at the end of the day has $20 still to show for it, am I disappointed in her? Am I mad that I didn't get a better return on investment? The Kool-Aid stand up the street made $50. By no means. So where does the 3rd servant go wrong? His problem is his trust, or lack of trust, in his master. He missed and misjudged his master's heart. What's worse, he projects his own fear and hard heart onto the master. He looks at his lord and thinks, Nope, that master's a miser, not trustworthy, it's all a trap. I better save my skin rather than take a chance. This 3rd servant is fundamentally faithless. Because what do we actually know about the master? Well, we can see that he is astonishingly generous. He gives to his servants, people who in the ancient world were regarded as worthless, next to nothing. He gives to these very servants the care of his kingdom. The master demonstrates his kindness by reckoning to them the dignity of a place and a purpose in his service. He sees nobody's as somebody's of inestimable worth. What kind of master does that? The master that calls you to be his own. Our Lord Jesus. The one who, in the words of the book of Revelation, loves us and has freed us from our sins by his blood and has made for us a kingdom. Christ Jesus is the one who has lavished upon you all the riches of his grace and kindness. And now, as his disciples, he entrusts to you and me the measureless worth of his estate, the care of his incomparable kingdom. All of which brings us back to the topic of ambition. What can this story teach us about the shape of our ambitions? How does the kindness and generosity of our Lord affect the way that we carry out our lives? Though many things could be said, I want to highlight two implications. First, the Lord encourages us through this story to take a risk. And second, he encourages us to embrace the little. First, I want to say that this story encourages us to take a risk for his kingdom. You and I have a kind and generous master in our Lord Jesus. Far from being a hard man, we know that he is gentle and lowly of heart. He is the Savior who already has taken all the burden of your sin and mine and done away with it once and for all. And what's more, as Scripture says, he gives to you his Spirit. Not a spirit of slavery to fall back into fear, but the Spirit of adoption as sons and daughters. You're no mere servant, but a child of God. And so we're free. We are free to take a chance in this life by faith, because we aren't shackled by fear and foreboding. Our Lord's got our back. You might think of it like this. I'm a football fan, and there's this funny phenomenon that will happen in many games when a player from the defense commits the penalty of going offsides. This means that he jumped the gun, so to speak, and he tried to get ahead of things before the play began. Well, you might expect at that point that the referees would blow the whistle and the play would stop. But that's not what happens. What happens is that the offense gets a free play. That's what they call it, a free play. The show goes on. And the offense knows that no matter what, at the very least, they'll be moving forward 5 yards and getting a fresh crack at it. So they can throw a deep pass, run a trick play, try something new. And if the play works, bonus, you can score a touchdown and it counts. But if the offense fumbles or throws an interception or just plain gets tackled for a loss, it doesn't count. They don't have to fear failure because it's a free play. It's an imperfect analogy, but what I mean by it is this. By means of Jesus' death and resurrection, he has already ensured those who trust in him that he has the victory. You don't have to fear failure. His forgiveness covers over all the penalty of your sins and mine, past, present, and future. And so the life of faith is like a free play. Author Will Goddara asks the question, what would you attempt to do if you knew you couldn't fail? It's a question worth noodling over. Because trusting in our kind and generous master who has entrusted to us our talents, we can take a chance in faith. We can undertake ambitions for the sake of his kingdom that we might never have otherwise thought possible without fear or failure. In fact, it gives him great joy when we do so, whether those ambitions be great or small. And that brings me to the second implication from Jesus' story. You know, for the longest time when I read or heard this parable, I thought that the point was that I needed to do great things for God, that what was most important was the size of the return that I would give to the master on his investment in me. But then one day, I noticed a detail in the story that I had long overlooked. When the master celebrates his good and faithful servants, did you catch what he commends them for? He says, "You have been faithful over a little." He says the same thing to both the servant with 5 talents and the one with 2. So the point isn't how much they have. In both cases, he says, you've been faithful over a little. In the version of the story that's told in Luke's gospel, the master uses an even more vivid word. He says, very little, teensy weensy. Now, why do I mention this? Because our human default is always to assume that bigger is better, that worth is measured in significant size. But the point in the story isn't the great size of the work or the grand scope of the ambition. The point is the faith that trusts in the mercy of the master who sees that what looks small to us may not be so small after all. See, our God operates according to a different value system than that of the world. According to his values, the kingdom looks like a minuscule mustard seed. According to his values, the grand hero is a widow who puts a pair of pennies in the till. According to his values, it's the poor in spirit who are blessed, the weak and lowly who are elevated, the nobodies who are worthy of the greatest honor. The world's ambitions make their aim that you make a name for yourself. But you don't have to worry about making a name for yourself. In Christ, God has already given you his. When you're baptized, he places upon you the name of Father, Son, and Holy Spirit, And he says to you, you are my beloved child in whom I am well pleased. When I think about what these little ambitions can look like, I think of a man I'll call Rich. Rich had a sterling career as a military veteran and a police officer. He was a credit to his community and a pillar in his church, where I had the opportunity to be his pastor for a number of years. But for all his accomplishments and successful ambitions, what I'll remember Rich for most is the way he cared for his wife. Rich met his wife Dawn when they were both young, while he was on a tour of duty overseas. She was a war bride. They loved one another deeply. But as they aged together, Dawn began to suffer from dementia. Family and friends encouraged Rich to see about getting her placed in an assisted living center so he could move forward with his life. That may be fine for other folks, Rich said, but for him, keeping his wedding vows meant caring for Dawn at home, no matter what. That was his ambition. Well, as the dementia worsened, many nights Dawn would get confused. She would get up in the middle of the night, agitated, and run away. Her mind was weakened, but her slight body was still spry enough to escape from the locked house, even climb a fence. And night after night, Rich would get up in his bathrobe, throw on his sneakers. He was no spring chicken himself. But he would go after his beloved. He would find her wandering in the dark, and he'd scoop her up and bring her home. Night after night, till death did they part. It was a little ambition, perhaps, invisible to the world, but not to Rich, and not to God. Where does this all leave us? Martin Luther once said, faith is a living, daring confidence in God's grace, so sure and certain that a man could stake his life on it 1,000 times. A living, daring confidence in God's grace. I love that definition. And I believe it's precisely the perspective on faith offered in Jesus' parable. We belong by faith to a master who loves us and is for us. He's already accomplished everything for your salvation, but his giving doesn't stop there. He's also entrusted to you and me our talents, both in the sense of our skills and abilities, as well as the treasure he shares with us. And don't forget also the precious gift of the time of our lives in which we are invited to expend ourselves in service to a great and glorious cause. And so as servants of the Master, as sons and daughters of the King, you and I can journey through ambition in the light of his love. You're free to take a risk for his kingdom and to embrace the little ambitions he sets before you. And you can do so in the confidence that whether you feel you've accomplished things great or small, it's no matter. When you live by faith in your kind and generous Lord, he's pleased, and he will say to you on the last day, well done, good and faithful servant. You can stake your life on it 1,000 times. Amen.
2: 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Next, the hymn of the day from a recording titled Heirs of the Reformation. 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
1: Thank you, Mark. Today I'm visiting with our guest preacher, whom you just heard, Reverend Dr. Ryan Tinetti. Thanks for sticking around, Ryan.
2: Good to be with you, Mike. Thanks.
1: So this concludes our Journey Through series, as you mentioned. We had Journey Through Anxiety, Journey Through Depression, now Journey Through Ambition. And if you're listening, you wanted to get more on these resources, we've got booklets, we've got Bible study resources, all on these mental health sort of topics available at lhm.org. You can find it all there. Ryan, your message today pairs with this little booklet that we have. The title is Journey Through the Rat Race. We went with a different title for your sermon, but what was something from that booklet that was insightful or encouraging to you?
2: I found it striking that it looks at the different kinds of tolls that can be taken on you when you are caught up in the rat race, that it can affect your life physically, emotionally, relationally. And I think attending to those varied ways in which our ambitions or sometimes our misguided ambitions can really impact the whole of our lives causes us to want to evaluate and maybe reevaluate some of the things that we are aspiring to.
1: Now, we asked you to talk about this topic, ambition. You've written a book on it titled The Quiet Ambition. And if you're interested, you can find that anywhere books are sold. I like how you spoke of ambition being maybe not neutral, but at least ambiguous. There's the scriptures speak of it in a variety of ways. There is the selfish ambition, which we certainly want to repent of, turn away from. But then there's this, the ant, you know, this industrious work ethic that is sort of ambition, that is a good ambition. I noticed something similar with anxiety, that the core word, the root meaning of anxiety in the Bible is care, is to have care for the future. And there can be this healthy, cautious concern that helps you love the people around you, or there can be this worry that takes a toll on you and just stalls you out and paralyzes you. And so how do you see these two things, anxiety and ambition? How are they related in your mind as you see it?
2: Yeah, I really appreciate how you've tied those together. And I think we could look at some of their associations, both in terms of how they have common features, but also, like you say, how there's something that at the heart of it can break either in a positive or a negative way. So when it comes to ambition, it's what are you ambitious for? And if your ambition is for elevating yourself, well, then you do need to repent. You need to recognize the way that that's contrary to God's purposes. And when it comes to anxiety, St. Paul even talks about this in the New Testament in his letters. He says how he has anxiety for all the churches, that he's kept up at night praying incessantly for their well-being. And so there's a sense in which his care is for the people of God. That itself is a good and godly thing. It's when it becomes a fruitless sort of worry that doesn't turn to the Lord. And similarly, when it comes to ambition, when it becomes a fruitless kind of focus on myself and elevating myself rather than looking to how the Lord has already provided for my worth and value.
1: You've written a book on ambition, and I've heard that you're working on something for hospitality now. You got another book in the works, maybe?
2: It'll be a while, but one thing that I've been noodling over is the topic of hospitality. Part of that, I think, comes from my own upbringing. My dad worked in the hotel industry. All my first jobs were at restaurants. For a long time, it's been on my mind. But in more recent years, I've seen hospitality is such a way for us as Christians to both retain our convictions, our confession about who we are and what we believe. We don't want to set that aside. While at the same time retaining compassion, especially for the outsider or the stranger. And the Greek word of the New Testament for hospitality literally means love of the stranger or love of the outsider. And so this posture of hospitality suffuses or can suffuse all of our labor as Christians and as congregations, how we can both remain rooted in God's truth while also with hands out in order to connect with those who might not yet know the Lord.
1: I think sometimes people feel hospitality is so risky because we have these big things, like we got to have a huge party or something, but right. Hospitality sometimes is just in a little gesture, yeah. Even.
2: Oh, absolutely. And I think for me, when I think about even something like inviting people over to the home, I try to lower the stakes for myself, right? I can just invite people in. And actually, I think there's a kind of grace when we welcome people into our lives, not in a picture of perfection, not with some pristine look like, wow, you could be in a magazine, but instead to see, yeah, we're messy in our home too. You know, I've got kids, you do as well. It's rare that our life is a picture of perfection. It's not ever happening. And yet in the place of messiness, we're able to extend that hospitality to show to others that actually the best part of life is life when it's shared with one another under the love and blessing of Jesus. And that doesn't rely on my perfection. It relies on His.
1: Thanks for joining us, Ryan. I'll lead us in the Lord's Prayer. Ryan, would you share the benediction? Let's pray. Our Father who art in heaven, hallowed be thy name. Thy kingdom come, thy will be done, on earth as it is in heaven. Give us this day our daily bread, and forgive us our trespasses, as we forgive those who trespass against us. And lead us not into temptation, but deliver us from evil. For thine is the kingdom, and the power, and the glory, forever and ever. Amen.
2: Now may the grace of our Lord Jesus Christ, the love of God, and the fellowship of the Holy Spirit be with you always. Amen.
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2: We begin as we were baptized, in the name of the Father, and of the Son, and of the Holy Spirit.
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2: As our gospel reading started out today, it's the continuation of last week's gospel reading. As Jesus named the 12 apostles, chose them out of various people who were following him, and then sent them. And in his words, he again sent them, saying, "When you come to a town, seek a house where there is a man of peace." Maybe you have a little placard in your home, similar to this door, shows "Peace to this house." A reminder that God dwells there and dwells within us to all who come by, whether they deliver the mail, deliver a newspaper, deliver a package, or stop by for a visit, whatever that may be, that they know that here is a place where God's peace reigns supreme. And when Jesus sent those disciples out again, he said, "Seek a house in that town where there is a worthy man, a man of peace. And as you say to that house, 'Peace be to you, shalom.' And if they respond, 'Peace also be with you, shalom to you also,' stay there while you're spreading the word of God in that town or village. But if they don't welcome you, and no one in that town welcomes you, then leave that town and head to a next, shaking the dust of their town off your feet. But remind them, even though we leave, the Son of Man is still on his way. The kingdom of heaven is near." But this worthy man, and that's what we strive to be. We're still sinful, but what makes us worthy? What makes us worthy men and women? It's not our doing. If it were up to us, we wouldn't have peace by our sinful selves. But that's where God has entered our hearts, our homes, and he makes us worthy. Again, just as with coming to communion, we know that we're not worthy by ourselves. But as we confess who's worthy, he or she who believes these words that Jesus said, "I have given my body and my blood for you." And we take those words of him to heart and believe them. That's what makes us worthy, because Jesus is that man of peace. It's very interesting. The word "Father of Peace," really "my Father of Peace," is Avishalom. Now maybe you'll hear a similarity to the name of one of King David's sons, Absalom. David named his third boy Avishalom. "My Father, God, my Father, is peace." Now, David himself was not a man of peace. He had blood on his hands. He was a warrior, but his heart was still after the Lord. And he named his son Absalom, "My Father is peace." Unfortunately, Absalom didn't live up to that name. He rebelled against his father. He wanted the kingdom for himself. And it didn't turn out well for Absalom. And there are still people in this world that God is calling to. Their Father of Peace is calling to them. We just pray that people don't have their lives ended like Absalom without their God and Father of Peace. And that's why Jesus sent his disciples, and that's why he sends you and me. But in these words, as Jesus continues his instructions to his disciples as he sent them out to go spread his word, to prepare them for Jesus to come to their towns and villages, If there's a house without God's peace, what's that like? And yet, how a follower of Jesus can still live in his peace in the midst of that unrest. Jesus was preparing his disciples. Where there isn't peace, a brother will betray brother to death, and a father his child. Children will rebel against their parents and have them put to death. That's what Absalom sought to do to David. And because we follow Jesus, Jesus says, all men will hate you because of me, but he who stands firm to the end will be saved. That's how we live, even when the rest of the world does not have his peace. Stand firm to the end. He promises, I'll give you the crown of life. But all of those words, brother will betray brother to death, and a father his child. Children will rebel against their parents and have them put to death. We don't have to look too far. Reading the news, seeing it on TV, those things have been happening for quite some time. You might be thinking of some certain examples, but to just name one or two, it's not the same as all of them that have been going on since sin entered the world. Cain killed his brother Abel, the first two children of Adam and Eve. That's what sin and unrest does. Cain took his anger out on Abel, his brother, because God was pleased with Abel's sacrifice, but Cain just gave some of his crops. Didn't give it from his heart, whereas Abel had given from his heart the best of his flock. See, it's been going on since almost the beginning of time. But that's why Jesus came. Because as we remember from last week's readings, we were God's enemies, and yet God still gave his Son. So stand firm to the end, and let us show in our households what his peace looks like, so that the rest of the world can see. For when God's peace is welcomed in the house, yes, you'll still be challenged by the father of lies outside, but listen to how Jesus teaches us, prepares us for when the father of lies, Satan, challenges us, tries to detract us from God our Father's love. Jesus said, a student's not above his teacher, nor a servant above his master. Now perhaps some of those students will become teachers, but they learn from that teacher. And that's how we learn from our teacher Jesus, so that we can also teach others. But we're not above our teacher. A servant's not above his master. It's enough for the student to be like his teacher, the servant like his master. And Jesus says, remember, the father of lies will be against you. And what does the father of lies do? He tries to name and claim those who are God's own, including the Son of God himself, as the ones who do evil. If the head of the house has been called Beelzebub, the Lord of the demons, how much more the members of his household? You see, sin doesn't like getting outed. But peace loves being spread. But peace gets attacked. Because sin doesn't want peace. Sin wants more disobedience, more unrest, and to get our eyes off of God our Father, and that's why the father of lies, Satan, tries to distract. But when God's peace is welcomed in the house, don't be afraid of the father of lies. Jesus said, don't be afraid of him. We know Jesus is not the Lord of the demons. He's the Lord over the demons. He's the Lord of life and Lord over death. So don't be afraid of them. Do not be afraid of those who kill the body, but cannot kill your soul. Rather, be afraid of the one who can destroy both body and soul in hell, and that is not Satan. That's why we say we fear, love, and trust in God above all things. And thank God he has saved our souls from hell through Jesus Christ our Lord. And so, as God's people, I've got to get the other remote to get that little note off my TV back there. You can't see it on the front screen. Now it's updating. All right. You can see what's on that screen. I'll use my iPad. Don't be afraid of Satan. He cannot destroy your soul in hell. That's where he's going to be. He just doesn't want people of God to think that he has less power. Don't be afraid of them. And Jesus continues, are not two sparrows sold for a penny? Yet not one of them falls to the ground apart from the will of the Father. God knows who you are, where you are, and what you need. And because all the hairs of your head are numbered by God, don't be afraid. You're worth much more than many sparrows. Yes, God sees evil in this world, but that's why he sent his Son, the Prince of Peace, the true Avishalom, the true Son whose Father is peace, who did not rebel against his Father, but came to save our Father's children. And Jesus continued, so everyone who acknowledges me before men, I'll also acknowledge them before my Father who's in heaven. And if they don't acknowledge him before his Father, then Jesus says, I don't know you. And he says to those who are just going to be living in evil as their lifestyle, and they don't want a life under God's love, he says, depart from us forever. But for everyone who acknowledges me before men, I'll say, yep, Father, they're yours. I bought them back and they love you. Yes, we still sin, but that doesn't mean that we've given in totally to Satan. We still search for God's peace in our homes and in the homes of others. And so as those men of peace, fathers, grandfathers, uncles, mentors, and everyone else living in the house with Christ's peace, imperfect on earth as it is. Listen to these words of wisdom from Proverbs. Better a dry crust with peace and quiet than a house full of feasting with strife. Now maybe at one time or another we've had a feast with some strife, but yet in the house of peace there's also forgiveness. Where there's no peace, there's no forgiveness. And those fights and strife just continue on. But to have the Lord's peace in our houses, even if it's a meal with a dry crust of bread, but with peace and quiet, thanking the Lord for all of his blessings. And so as we come to our homes and give our peace to it, and that peace comes back, what a blessing that is. And so our desire is to build houses for God's name. Houses and homes where God the Lord reigns supreme. And again, as King David spoke to his son, not Absalom this time, but Solomon, Shlomo, peace. David had wanted to build a temple, a house for God in Jerusalem. For God had just had a tent there that he had given them from the days of the Exodus, traveling around and then in Jerusalem. David wanted to build something a little more earthly permanent. And God said, David, no. Again, while your heart is mine, you have blood on your hands. But your son of peace, a man of peace, will be the one from your line who will build this house for me. I will give him rest from all his enemies on every side. His name will be Solomon, and I will grant Israel peace and quiet during his reign. He's the one who will build a house for my name. He will be my son, and I will be his father. Again, whenever we build a house of peace, it has to be according to God's plan. If the laborers labor without God, they labor in vain. But with God leading the way, the labor is not in vain. And a man of peace builds a house for God's name in the home. Jesus said, "Anyone who loves me will obey my teaching. My Father will love them, and we will come to them and make our home with them. Peace I leave with you. My peace I give you. I do not give to you as the world gives. Do not let your hearts be troubled, and do not be afraid." You've heard those words over and over this morning from the Psalms, from what Jesus said here, recorded by John. Do not let your hearts be troubled, and do not be afraid. For fear comes from the father of lies, but perfect love drives out fear, as John writes in one of his letters. Perfect love. God. God drives out the fear as he brings you his peace with Christ dwelling within. So yes, pictures, crosses, other symbols of God and his love in our homes reflect that peace. But so much more are hearts that are at peace in Christ. As our hearts and mouths confess Christ as Lord. And we also say these words, extended from Jesus, "I forgive you." Or others say to us, "You are forgiven." And there is that peace reigning supreme in God's house, even in the midst of this sinful world. And as God calls us to build houses for God's name, for God's name to dwell in our hearts, in our lives. St. Paul wrote to the Ephesians, and the Holy Spirit intended those words also for us and for all. Consequently, you're no longer foreigners. You're no longer strangers, but you're fellow citizens with God's people and also members of his household, built on the foundation of the prophets, with Christ Jesus himself as the chief cornerstone. Paul writing to people who were some of Jewish descent, as well as others of Greek or other nations' descent. You're all brought together in Jesus Christ. He's the foundation. And in him, the whole building is joined together and rises to become a holy temple in the Lord. And in him, you too are being built together to become a dwelling in which God lives by his Spirit. Again, God, like he told David, "You will have a son, Solomon, who will build this temple for my name." And now God, through Jesus, the greater son of David, is building this house for his Father through all of God's children, bought back by Jesus Christ, with his peace in our hearts and in our lives to share with others, to invite them to know Jesus as their Savior and Lord. And Peter also writes, "You, like living stones, are being built into a spiritual house." Again, Jesus is the one building us together as the Prince of Peace, forgiving all of our wrongs when we have been at unrest. And so he calls us, approach each day, remembering you are built into Christ. And as fathers, as heads of the house, God says, raise your children, grow them in Christ. Imperfect as we all are, we point them to Jesus, who is perfect. And there are many in this world who are just going about their jobs, some about their family tasks, as if it's just work. There's a story that a man in the Middle Ages came upon some guys chipping away at stones. And he said to one of them, "What you doing, my good man?" And one said, "I'm cutting stones. Cutting stones all day long, that's what I do. I cut stones." Well, he came to another man down the line. He said the same question, "What are you doing?" This man responded, "I'm building a cathedral to the glory of God. I may never see it done, but I pray that my children will see it done, or they will continue the work until it is done with future generations, so that others may come and glorify God." Are we just going about our work, or are what we doing continuing to be used by God to build his house? Many of you have heard of the cathedral in Spain that the Pope recently visited, now complete, after hundreds of years. Generations spent building it to the glory of God, for people to worship God. This place was built with the love of God's children. And as years continue on, houses will come, houses will go, but the home of the heart continues eternally. And so it makes a difference. We're not just doing the work. We are serving our Savior and bringing others to know his peace so that our homes may reflect God's home in heaven. And this book was written, our homes like a little church. As the family gathers together to read God's word, to devote themselves to the study of Scripture, to maybe sing some songs together, pray together. The family that prays together stays together, confesses their sins together, is forgiven together. And just as Luther wrote in the Catechism at the head of every single section, as the head of the house should teach this to his family, where Jesus is Lord in the house, where there's peace in a house. And again, God's instruction for us as families, bear with each other and forgive whatever grievances you may have against each other. Forgive as the Lord forgave you, and over all these virtues put on love, which bind them all together in perfect unity. Let the peace of Christ rule in your hearts, since as members of one body you are called to peace, and be thankful. And let the word of Christ dwell in you richly, as you teach and admonish one another with all wisdom, and as you sing psalms, hymns, and spiritual songs with gratitude in your hearts to God. And whatever you do, whether in word or deed, do it all in the name of the Lord Jesus, giving thanks to God the Father through him. And so as you think of the various dadisms that your father shared with you, or that you as dad

0: catch them singing away in their car. God wants everyone to be blessed with one another's voices. So if it's a little off key, who cares? If you're praising the Lord, it hurts Satan's ears. But to God, it is music that blesses his heart and our souls. As Christ, the Prince of Peace, dwells in us, our bodies his temples, our earthly dwellings places to gather, but then to also go out, to teach the children diligently. And as God said in Deuteronomy to the Israelites, "These words which I command you today shall be in your heart. You shall teach them diligently to your children, and shall talk of them when you sit in your house, when you walk by the way, and when you lie down, and when you rise up." In other words, all day long, morning, noon, and night, throughout the day, bring the Lord's word to the family, that they too may dwell in his peace, knowing there's forgiveness, knowing there's love, knowing that God is at peace with us through Jesus Christ. And so while we build these homes of peace, it's again a legacy not for us, but to our Heavenly Father. And so we close with this video again, not unto us, but to God the Father be the glory.
1: Father's legacy isn't built in a single moment. It's not found in trophies, achievements, or the things the world often celebrates. It's built over thousands of small moments. A prayer before bed. A late night conversation when life feels overwhelming. A hand on your shoulder when words just aren't enough. Little by little, day by day, a foundation is laid. It's the wisdom shared during ordinary days, the sacrifices that go unnoticed, the early mornings, the long hours, and the burdens carried quietly for the people who matter most. Every act of love, every moment of patience, and every act of faithfulness leaves a lasting mark. Through a father's strength, guidance, and sacrifice, we catch a glimpse of something greater, a reflection of our Heavenly Father. So today we honor the fathers, the grandfathers, the stepfathers, the mentors, and every man striving to lead well. Not perfectly, but faithfully. For the countless ways you've shown up, thank you. May you continue to lead with courage, serve with humility, and walk faithfully with Christ. Happy Father's Day.
0: And we pray to our Heavenly Father. Heavenly Father, again we thank you for bringing your peace to this world. And let us build homes of peace that reflect your peace to all around us, as we invite people to come to know you through your charity and hospitality, as we welcome strangers into our lives, into your home here, and even at times our own homes, so that you are glorified and that others may know that you have a home in heaven ready and waiting through Jesus Christ, the Savior of us all. It's in your name, Jesus, we ask that you send us, knowing that you will go with us every step of the way until we reach your heavenly home. In Christ's name we pray this. Amen. And the peace of God that goes beyond all human understanding will guard and keep your hearts and your minds in Christ Jesus, our living Lord. Amen. We continue our work. Our Father, who art in heaven, hallowed be thy name. Thy kingdom come. Thy will be done, on earth as it is in heaven. Give us this day our daily bread, and forgive us our trespasses, as we forgive those who trespass against us. And lead us not into temptation.

0: nation, but deliver us from evil. For thine is the kingdom, and the power, and the glory, forever and ever. Amen. The Lord bless you and keep you. The Lord make his face shine on you and be gracious to you. The Lord look upon you with favor and give you peace.
1: 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If you have any questions regarding the Christian faith, would like information on becoming a member of this congregation, or are interested in sponsoring one of the weekly broadcasts, please write St. Paul Lutheran Church, 434 North Lincoln Street, West Point, Nebraska, 68788, or call 402-372-2111.
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3: Hello, I'm Pastor William Ingebretson, and this is the Word of the Lord from Psalm 139, verses 7 through 10. Where shall I go from your spirit? Or where shall I flee from your presence? If I ascend to heaven, you are there. If I make my bed in Sheol, you are there. If I take the wings of the morning and dwell in the uppermost parts of the sea, even there your hand shall lead me, and your right hand shall hold me. This is the word of the Lord. So, where would you be if you were riding a mule at the bottom of the world's largest canyon? Or where do you have to go to see the highest waterfall in the world? Where could you visit the tallest mountain on earth or the lowest place below sea level? So do you plan to travel this summer, take a summer vacation to some of these places maybe to see these? If you do, you will see some unusual sights, things you aren't used to. You may meet people that you are very different from and talk different from you and all sorts of things. You may have the opportunity to taste new foods, or to try a new language. And not all these experiences would be much fun if you had to go alone or didn't know the way. Well, King David asked this question in Psalm 139, verse 7. Where shall I go from your spirit, or from where shall I flee from your presence? And he answers that question, if I take the wings of the morning and dwell in the uppermost parts of the sea, even there your hand shall lead me, and your right hand shall hold me. Like David, we can take great comfort in knowing that God is everywhere. Because God is always with us, we get travel benefits. No matter where we are, we receive his forgiveness when we sin because of Jesus' gift of salvation, his dying on the cross for all mankind. We receive God's loving care night and day and his help to do what is right. And at the end of our earthly life, God will take us to heaven to be with him. So as you travel this summer from the largest canyon or to the highest waterfall or mountain, remember that God goes with you. He loves you, protects you, and cares for you, and forgives you your sins for the sake of his Son, Jesus Christ, our Lord. Let us pray. God of land and sea and sky, be with us no matter where we go. Help us live as your children, and when we fail, forgive us our sins for Jesus' sake. Amen.
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0: was just one tooth.
1: 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Nebraska's Best Country, 107.9 The Bull, and a good afternoon to you. I'm Joel Janacek in for Nick Cheezik today. Welcome to the noon hour on our Sunday. 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However you're listening, thank you so much. So a lot of area events and activities taking place today, kind of final days of the Clarkson Czech Festival, Old Settlers, Highway 94 shutdown in Pender, all sorts of good stuff. We'll be talking about all of those and more throughout the show today. But first, three country hits in a row from Alabama, Randy Houser and Travis Tritt.

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0: 107.9 The Bull. Well, today is the final day of the Clarkson Czech Festival going on in Clarkson, Nebraska. The Beer Garden is officially open, as is the Commercial Club Food Stand. The Clarkson Museum opening at 12:30. At 1 o'clock will be Czech Baking in the Opera House. Also at 1 o'clock, the Czech National Anthem at Memorial Park. The Tarok Tournament starts at 1 at Brass Rail. Presentation of the Nebraska Czech Queen shortly after that. Also coming up this afternoon, Children's Bazada Dancers, Clarkson Community Polka Band Concert, the Brujas at the Opera House, Funnel Cake Stand opens at 3, the Street Parade at 4 o'clock this afternoon, U-Hop Entertainment at 5 p.m. on the Midway, Accordion Jam at 5:15, a Kolache Eating Contest at 6, and all sorts of stuff, ending with the Polka Dance in the Beer Garden at 8 o'clock tonight, featuring Angie Kreisch, and the Polka Tune. So still a lot of fun to be had in Clarkson today. 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
7: The knockout round of the World Cup kicks off today at 3 p.m. Eastern from Los Angeles as Canada takes on South Africa. That's the only game on today's World Cup schedule. Meanwhile, South Korea head coach Hong Myung-bo resigned a short time ago after his team was officially eliminated yesterday during the group stage. This comes in the wake of the president of South Korea issuing a statement condemning the team's performance at the World Cup and vowing to conduct an investigation. On the field on Saturday night, Argentina defeated Jordan 3-1. Lionel Messi became the first player to score in seven consecutive World Cup matches. He has 6 goals in 3 matches in this year's tournament. Austria and Algeria finished in a dramatic 3-3 tie, meaning that both teams advanced to the knockout round.
8: Ample sunshine expected this afternoon, with daytime highs approaching 95. South winds 10 to 20 miles an hour. Clear skies again tonight. Lows dip down to about 76. Bright sunshine expected tomorrow. High temperatures reach up to 95. High of 93 Tuesday, under partly cloudy skies. 91 Wednesday, slight chance of thunderstorms. I'm weatherology meteorologist Megan Mulford on West Point's 107.9 The Bull.
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country's all-time hits are on 107.9 The Bull. 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Rascal Flatts, Lainey Wilson, Garth, and more. 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

0: Feeling those good vibes of Chris Jansen on the bull. The Northeast Nebraska Farm Toy Show is going on until 3:30 this afternoon. It's being held at Lutheran High Northeast School in Norfolk. 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
10: The knockout round of the World Cup kicks off today at 3 p.m. Eastern from Los Angeles as Canada takes on South Africa. That's the only game on today's World Cup schedule. Meanwhile, South Korea head coach Hong Myung-bo resigned a short time ago.

0: ample sunshine expected this afternoon, with daytime highs approaching 95. Winds out of the south, 15 to 20 miles an hour. Lows around 76 tonight. High of 96 tomorrow, mainly clear. Partly cloudy skies Tuesday, with daytime highs approaching 93. 91, slight chance of thunderstorms Wednesday. I'm weatherology meteorologist Megan Mulford on West Point's 107.9 The Bull.
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0: 107.9 The Bull. Well, today is also the final day of the annual Old Settlers Celebration in North Bend. Lunch stand is officially open. That'll run until 4 o'clock this afternoon. The Old Settlers Parade coming up at 2 today. 2 o'clock, the Old Settlers Parade. The theme, Old Settlers and Founding Fathers, going on. Also underway at 2, the BSA Invention Trailer. 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Kids Water Fight at 3:30, Studio A Dance Exhibition at 4 o'clock, a free watermelon feed at 4, also Legion Baseball between North Bend Schuyler and Ron Cauley going on at 4, live music starts at 5 in the Beer Garden, and Legion Baseball again at 6:30. So all of that going on at Old Settlers in North Bend. Again, the parade coming up at 2 o'clock today. You can find all those events, KTICradio.com. 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
8: News out of the NBA is the Charlotte Hornets are trading Miles Bridges, a 2029 first-round pick, and a 2027 second-round pick to the Phoenix Suns for Grayson Allen, Royce O'Neal, and 2033 first-round pick. The first match of the knockout round of the World Cup begins about less than an hour from now as Canada will be taking on South Africa. This will be the first World Cup knockout stage game for both nations, and that starts at 3 p.m. Eastern from Los Angeles on Fox TV. South Korea head coach Hong Myung-bo has announced he will resign after the nation's president called for the sports ministry to investigate the national team's World Cup group stage exit. The Travelers Championship Victor Hovland has a one-stroke lead over Scottie Scheffler at 20 under par. Hovland and Scheffler in the final group this afternoon and will tee off at 2:55 Eastern time. In baseball, Rangers outfielder Wyatt Langford will remain on IL through the All-Star break with a strained left hamstring. Rangers shutting out the Blue Jays 1-0 bottom of the second.
9: Ample sunshine expected this afternoon, with daytime highs approaching 95. Winds out of the south, 15 to 20 miles an hour. Lows around 76 tonight. High of 96 tomorrow, mainly clear. Partly cloudy skies Tuesday, with daytime highs approaching 93. 91, slight chance of thunderstorms Wednesday. I'm weatherology meteorologist Megan Mulford on West Point's 107.9 The Bull.
10: If we could take the work out of workday, we would. 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

John Anderson on the bull. Penders, Nebraska, Highway 94 shut down. Today is the final day. Parade just getting underway. And then fun in the park following the parade going on until 4 o'clock this afternoon. That's again going on in Penders. Some of the events include an ice cream social, a dunking booth, a grease pig contest, a kids coin scramble. There'll be food going on, snow cones, vendors, the kid zone, balloon art, all sorts of stuff, watermelon feed still to be held. That is once the parade gets over, going on until 4 o'clock today, in the park at the Pender Highway 94 shutdown. More information, events, KTI.

need boys, and they said, you know, all the others went and cashed out. We got the subdivision all mapped out. It'll sit right here on this land, and you could leave town a rich man. And he said, boys, whatever you're offering, it won't be enough.

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6: We're a mile north of Beamer here, and looks like we got about 90 hundreds.
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2: News out of the NBA as the Charlotte Hornets are trading Miles Bridges, a 2029 first-round pick and a 2027 second-round pick, to the Phoenix Suns in exchange for Grayson Allen, Royce O'Neal, and a 2033 first-round pick. We are less than 20 minutes away from the first match of the knockout round of the World Cup. Canada will be taking on South Africa. This will be the first World Cup knockout stage game for both nations. That starts at 3 p.m. Eastern time from Los Angeles on Fox TV. It'll make Canada the first host nation to play a World Cup game outside of its country. At the Travelers Championship, Victor Hovland has a one-stroke lead over Scottie Scheffler at 20 under par. Hovland and Scheffler are in the final group this afternoon and will tee off at 2:55 Eastern time. In baseball, the Pirates are outscoring the Reds 4-2, bottom of the fourth in Pittsburgh. Nationals edging the Orioles 3-2, top of the fourth.
3: Ample sunshine expected this afternoon, with daytime highs approaching 95. Winds out of the south, 15 to 20 miles an hour. Lows around 76 tonight. High of 96 tomorrow, mainly clear. Partly cloudy skies Tuesday, with daytime highs approaching 93. 91, slight chance of thunderstorms Wednesday. I'm weatherology meteorologist Megan Mulford on West Point's 107.9 The Bull.
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Welcome into 2 o'clock on this Sunday. I'm Joel Janicek. Thanks for being here. Music from Alabama, Colin Ray next. Right now, Reba on The Bull.

0: 107.9 The Bull, the Grace in Trinity plus St. Mary's and St. Paul's Progressive Supper is tonight going from 5 to 7 p.m. in West Point, starting with 5 p.m. appetizers at the St. Mary's Cafeteria, at 5:30 at Salads at St. Paul's, at 6 p.m. the main course at Grace Lutheran, and at 6:30 it's dessert at Trinity Church. 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Again, that's the Grace in Trinity, St. Mary's, and St. Paul's Progressive Supper beginning at 5 o'clock this evening in West Point. 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
6: We are just underway in the first match of the knockout round in the World Cup between Canada and South Africa, heading to the 12th minute in Los Angeles. Since it's taking place in LA, it makes Canada the first host nation to play a World Cup game outside of its country, and you can catch it right now on Fox. South Korea manager Hong Myung-bo has announced he will resign after the nation's president called for the sports ministry to investigate the national team's World Cup group stage exit. And in news out of the NBA, is the Charlotte Hornets are trading Miles Bridges, a 2029 first round pick, and a 2027 second round pick to the Phoenix Suns in exchange for Grayson Allen, Royce O'Neal, and a 2033 first round pick. And at the Travelers Championship in golf, we are all tied up between Victor Hovland and Scottie Scheffler at 19 under par. In baseball right now, Tiger is outscoring the Astros 2-0 bottom of the fifth.
7: Ample sunshine expected this afternoon, with daytime highs approaching 95. Winds out of the south, 15 to 20 miles an hour. Lows around 76 tonight. high of 96. Tomorrow, mainly clear. Partly cloudy skies Tuesday with daytime highs approaching 93. 91, slight chance of thunderstorms Wednesday. I'm weatherology meteorologist Megan Mulford on West Point's 107.9 The Bull.
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Lee Bryce on 107.9 The Bull. I'm Joel Janacek. Thanks for being with us here on a Sunday as we work our way through the 2 o'clock hour this afternoon. 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Billy Currington, Darius, Garth, Toby, Blake, all coming up. We're going to start it with Justin Moore on The Bull.

saw the old man's face. Front page obituary, he was a millionaire. He left his fortune to some guy he barely knew. His kids were mad as hell.

0: Roaming around God's country with Blake on 107.9 The Bull. Hope that you are staying cool outside, my friends. A warm one today. Going to get up to the mid to upper 90s when we're all said and done. Pretty much the same in store for tomorrow and Tuesday, and then upper 80s, low 90s the rest of the week. We'll have complete details coming up with Bullseye Weather. 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
8: We are in the first match of the knockout round in the World Cup, heading into the 42nd minute. It is still scoreless between South Africa and Canada, taking place in LA, which is making Canada the first host nation to play a World Cup outside of its country. And you can catch it right now on Fox. So South Korea manager Hong Myung-bo has announced he will resign after the nation's president called for the sports ministry to investigate the national team's World Cup group stage exit. And news out of the NBA, as the Charlotte Hornets are trading Miles Bridges, a 2029 first round pick and a 2027 second round pick, to the Phoenix Suns in exchange for Grayson Allen, Royce O'Neal, and a 2033 first round pick. In baseball, Junior Caminero has hit his seventh home run in the last six games as the Rays are shutting out the Diamondbacks right now, 5-0. It is the top of the eighth in Tampa Bay.
9: Ample sunshine expected this afternoon with highs around 95. Southerly winds 15 to 20 miles an hour. Lows around 77. Tonight, clear skies. Mainly clear skies tomorrow. Daytime highs approaching 96. Sunshine mixed with clouds at times Tuesday with daytime highs approaching 93. 91, slight chance for storms Wednesday. I'm weatherology meteorologist Megan Mulford on West Point's 107.9 The Bull.
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out downtown. 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
1: Those unmistakable baritones of Josh Turner to welcome us into 3 o'clock on our Sunday, Nebraska's Best Country, 107.9 The Bull. Hello again, friends. I'm Joel Janacek, spending time with you from inside the Deers Ford Lincoln Studios. Deers Ford Lincoln, home of the Auto Amigos, Fernando and Tony. We'll kick off 3 o'clock with three from King George, Jason Aldean, and Clint Black.

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Chipped windshield? They'll pick it up, fix it, and bring it back. That's putting the customer first. 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

0: 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The Feed Beamer Community Meal going on tonight in Beamer, Nebraska. 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And I tell you what, they do a really great job with Feed Beamer. 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
10: Right now, the first match of the knockout round in the World Cup. It is scoreless between South Africa and Canada heading into the 52nd minute, taking place in Los Angeles, which makes Canada the first host nation to play a World Cup game outside of its country, and you can catch it right now on Fox. News out of the NBA, as the Charlotte Hornets are trading Miles Bridges, a 2029 first round pick, and a 2027 second round pick to the Phoenix Suns in exchange for Grayson Allen, Royce O'Neal, and a 2033 first-round pick. At the final round in the Travelers Championship, Scottie Scheffler has a one-stroke lead at 20 under par through five holes, Victor Hovland at 19 under. In baseball, the Rays took down the Diamondbacks 5-1 thanks to Junior Caminero. He's had seven home runs in his last six games. The Angels are shutting out the Athletics 4-0 bottom of the third, scoreless between the Braves and Giants bottom of the first.
11: Ample sunshine expected this afternoon with highs around 95. Southerly winds 15 to 20 miles an hour. Lows around 77. Tonight, clear skies. Mainly clear skies tomorrow. Daytime highs approaching 96. Sunshine mixed with clouds at times Tuesday with daytime highs approaching 93. 91, slight chance for storms Wednesday. I'm weatherology meteorologist Megan Mulford on West Point's 107.9 The Bull.
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0: 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A whole lot of country coming up. Tim, Phil, Brooks and Dunn, Thomas Rhett, Terry Clark. But you know I am an Ella fella. Here she is to get us going.
1: I was all but 22, I think, at the time. I'd been out on the road, lonely at night. And it'd been a while.

0: 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But hopefully we can keep those Sunday spirits high with the little country music and fellowship here on The Bull. 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
7: We're a mile north of Beamer here, and looks like we got about 90 hundreds.
8: The left lane going south on Highway 9 out of Pender is blocked.
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13: 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Way back and way gone. And to the back of the daiquiri deck for Junior Caminero.
12: Rays Radio Network on the call. Caminero has hit 7 home runs in his last 6 games as the Rays took down the Diamondbacks 5-1 for their 5th straight win. At age 22, Caminero joins only Bryce Harper to hit 7 home runs in 6 games at age 22 or younger. The Rangers edged the Blue Jays 3-2 as Toronto has now lost 6 in a row. And Kyle Schwarber hit his 30th home run of the season as the Phillies are edging the Mets 5-4, top of the 9th. In the first game of the knockout round in the World Cup, it is

0: Chance for storms. Lows dip down to about 70. High of 93 Tuesday under partly cloudy skies. 91 Wednesday. Slight chance of thunderstorms. I'm weatherology meteorologist Laura Lockwood on West Point's 107.9 The Bull.
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Mary Chapin Carpenter bringing those Cajun vibes to Nebraska's best country, 107.9 The Bull. Good afternoon again, my friends. Welcome into 4 o'clock on her Sunday, and welcome into the Deers Ford Lincoln Studios. I'm Joel Janacek. Thank you so much for joining us along on 107.9 FM, KTICRadio.com, our mobile app, and more as we continue to wind down our Sunday here on The Bull. Still a lot of area events kind of wrapping up today. We have the Clarkson Czech Festival going on, also Old Settlers in North Bend, Highway 94 shutdown in Pender. Those all kind of wrapping up their final events here in the last couple hours on this Sunday. But if you like, you can still find some information, KTICRadio.com. We have music on the way from Luke Bryan and Martina McBride. But first, how about a little drive down Highway 101?

0: 107.9, the Bull, Nebraska's best country. Well, if you're heading in the direction of Clarkson, still plenty of fun to be had today at the annual Clarkson Check Festival, Check Days. The street parade just getting underway a few minutes ago. Starting at 5 o'clock this evening, it's U-Hop Entertainment on the Midway. At 5:15, it's the Accordion Jam. All are welcome to come and play at the Memorial Park stage. 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And then it all wraps up tonight at 8 p.m. with the Polka Dance in the Beer Garden featuring Angie Kreesh in the Polka Tune. 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
11: The first match of the knockout round in the World Cup came down to the wire.
12: Now this would be a lovely time to score a goal if you're Canadian. Schaffelberg, play by Oko, and the strike from
11: Fox TV on the call. Canada scored in the 91st minute to advance to the final round of 16. Final score 1-0 over South Africa. News out of the NBA is the Charlotte Hornets are trading Miles Bridges, a 2029 first round pick and a 2027 second round pick to the Phoenix Suns in exchange for Grayson Allen, Royce O'Neal, and a 2033 first round pick. At the Travelers Championship, Scottie Scheffler has a one-stroke lead at 20 under par through 10 holes. In baseball, Junior Caminero has hit 7 home runs in his last 6 games as the Rays took down the Diamondbacks 5-1 for their 5th straight win.
4: Bullseye weather. 77 tonight under clear skies, south winds 10 to 20 miles per hour. Mainly sunny tomorrow, daytime highs approaching 96. Partly cloudy skies tomorrow night, chance for storms, lows dip down to about 70. High of 93 Tuesday under partly cloudy skies. 91 Wednesday, slight chance of thunderstorms. I'm weatherology meteorologist Laura Lockwood on West Point's 107.9 The Bull.

Ain't as good as I once was. Story of my life. Nebraska's best country, 107.9 The Bull. Well, we are starting to wind down our top cash price promotion here on 107.9 The Bull. We'll be buying 107.9 bushels of corn at $8.40 per bushel, and we're going to draw three winners for that, and that is going to be on July 10th. So if you have not yet had an opportunity to qualify, you're going to want to do so. 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They are Siffring Landscaping and Garden Center east of Fremont, Lane's Tree Service, Cobb Seed and Fertilizer of West Point and Fremont, Richards Ag Agency, the Wisner Care Center, JB Lawn Care, 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So get qualified while and when you can. A lot of country on the way. Kenny Chesney, Brad, Garth, Lone Star, and we'll start it with Cody Johnson.

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0: 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If you're trying to think of a fun way to end your weekend tonight, but maybe you don't want to do something outside because it's too warm or you're just not sure what to do, how about seeing a movie? Yeah, at the West Point Community Theater tonight, it's the final night of the new He-Man movie, Masters of the Universe, and you can see it inside a nice, cool, air-conditioned movie theater. Showtime tonight is 7:30, and I tell you what, I saw it on Friday night at the theater, and it is a lot of fun. You don't even have to be an original He-Man Masters of the Universe fan to enjoy it. It was a lot of fun. It was funny. It was silly. There was good action. The music was phenomenal and just a really, really good, fun movie. So maybe that's in your wheelhouse. Check it out. Masters of the Universe tonight at 7:30 at the West Point Community Theater. So to come here in 4 o'clock, Fox Sports Bullseye Weather and Paul Brandt.
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3: Now this would be a lovely time to score a goal if you're Canadian. 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And the strike from Eustachio!
4: Fox TV on the call. Canada scored in stoppage time to take down South Africa 1-0 and will play in the round of 16 for the first time ever. It was also the first World Cup knockout stage game for both nations. News out of the NBA is the Charlotte Hornets are trading Miles Bridges, a first round pick and a second round pick to the Suns in exchange for Grayson Allen, Royce O'Neal, and a 2033 first round pick. In baseball, Kyle Schwarber hit his 30th home run of the season as the Phillies edged the Mets 5-4 as the fastest Phillies player to reach 30 home runs in a season. And Junior Caminero has hit 7 home runs in the last 6 games as the Rays took down the Diamondbacks 5-1 for their 5th straight win.
13: Bullseye weather. 77 tonight under clear skies. South winds 10 to 20 miles per hour. Mainly sunny tomorrow. Daytime highs approaching 96. Partly cloudy skies tomorrow night. Chance for storms. Lows dip down to about 70. High of 93 Tuesday under partly cloudy skies. 91 Wednesday. Slight chance of thunderstorms. I'm weatherology meteorologist Laura Lockwood on West Point's 107.9 The Bull.
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An official good evening to you, my friends. Welcome into the 5 o'clock hour on this Sunday evening. I'm Joel Janacek. 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We'll start off the hits with Alan Jackson, Russell Dickerson, and Clay Walker.

0: 107.9 The Bull, Nebraska's best country. Well, coming up this coming weekend, it's West Point's annual 4th of July celebration as America celebrates 250 years of independence. Events on Saturday in West Point down at Neely Park will be the Fun Run Walk, also a Quilts of Valor presentation. The Cumming County Historical Society will have the Depot Museum and Historical Buildings open. There will also be a Knights of Columbus a barbecue that starts at 4:30 on Saturday. Bounce House and Inflatables, Bingo, and of course the annual Fireworks Spectacular at 10 p.m. next Saturday night. Also a flag retirement ceremony before that as well. But that is the annual West Point 4th of July celebration next Saturday, July 4th at Neely Park in West Point. You can find details of everything associated with that under events at kticradio.com. 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

0: Anonymous, Leona Graybeal, Ed and Lynette Kaup, Mark and Cheryl Schlickburn, Rick and Jane Weimer, and Dave Wimmer.
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2: At the World Cup, Canada and South Africa, both nations making it to the round of 32 for the first time in history. Canada needed stoppage time to pull out victory. Stefan Oustakeyo in the 92nd minute scoring the goal that would lift Canada 1-0 over South Africa to advance to the round of 16. Baseball scoreboard, a big eighth inning lifted the Guardians over the Mariners 6-5, Astros over the Tigers 7-5 in extra innings. Phillies outlast the Mets 5-4. Right now, live, bottom of the sixth inning, the Dodgers with a 4-1 lead over the Padres. Bottom of the eighth as the Giants hold on to a 3-1 lead over the Braves. And at the Travelers Championship, rain is coming down hard on TPC River Highlands. Scottie Scheffler hitting a birdie on 13 lifts him above Colin Morikawa, 21 under for the lead.
3: Seven tonight under clear skies, south winds 10 to 20 miles per hour. Mainly sunny tomorrow, daytime highs approaching 96. Partly cloudy skies tomorrow night, chance for storms, lows dip down to about 70. High of 93 Tuesday under partly cloudy skies, 91 Wednesday, slight chance of thunderstorms. I'm weatherology meteorologist Laura Lockwood on West Point's 107.9 The Bull.

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Cole Swindell, Miranda, Clint Black, Chris Young, Rodney, and more. Here's Brett Eldridge.

Mr. C, knowing that he couldn't have the toy till his nuggets were gone. A green traffic light turned straight to red. I

0: shout out to our good buddy Aaron listening up in the Wayne area. Loves that one. Little watching you from Rodney Atkins, Nebraska's best country, 107.9 The Bull. Well, my friends, I'm Joel Janacek. That is going to wrap up our time together on this Sunday. Catch me for my usual time tomorrow, coming up from 10 a.m. until 2 p.m. Yep, it's a full Monday of good stuff. Doug Anderson will get the morning going with the Bull Stampede, starting bright and early at 6 o'clock tomorrow morning. I'll bend your ear a little from 10 a.m. to 2 p.m. and then J.D. Gibbs takes over at 2 o'clock for the rest of the afternoon as we welcome in another Monday and then and another week. Can you believe this week is July already? Isn't that insane? Like, where is the summer going? We welcome in July already. Crazy, crazy, crazy. But I hope you have a great rest of your Sunday for whatever is left of it. I'll leave you with some Fox Sports, Bullseye Weather, and Sammy Kershaw. Have a great rest of your Sunday, a fantastic week ahead, and thank you so much for listening to The Bull.
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4: We're a mile north of Beamer here, and looks like we got about 90 hundreds.
5: The left lane going south on Highway 9 out of Pender is blocked.
6: We had some weather move through, and start time is going to be delayed about a half hour.
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15: Play is suspended at TPC River Highlands in the fourth round for the Travelers Championship. But just before that happened, as the rain came down hard, Scottie Scheffler sank a birdie on hole 13. He takes a 21-under par lead over Colin Morikawa in second place. Morikawa done for the day. Meanwhile, we just had a 4 overtime game in the WNBA. Washington Mystics outlast the Portland Fire 124-123. Baseball scoreboard, one game still going on right now. It is the Dodgers and the Padres in the top of the 8th inning. The Dodgers with a 4-2 lead. San Francisco Giants outlasted the Atlanta Braves 3-2. Astros needed extra innings to take down the Tigers 7-5. Phillies outlast the Mets 5-4. And a big 8th inning lifted the Cleveland Guardians over the Seattle Mariners 6-5.
3: Seventy-seven tonight under clear skies, south winds 10 to 20 miles per hour. Mainly sunny tomorrow, daytime highs approaching 96. Partly cloudy skies tomorrow night, chance for storms, lows dip down to about 70. High of 93 Tuesday under partly cloudy skies, 91 Wednesday, slight chance of thunderstorms. I'm weatherology meteorologist Laura Lockwood on West Point's 107.9 The Bull.
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6: At the World Cup, Canada advances to the round of 16 with a 1-0 victory over South Africa. The lone goal coming in the 92nd minute during stoppage time. Stefan Ustakio getting that goal for Canada. Baseball scoreboard, the Dodgers managed to put away the Padres 4-2, the final score. Giants outlast the Braves 3-2. The Angels take down the Athletics 4-1. Cardinals over the Marlins 2-1. Royals over the White Sox 5-4. At the Travelers Championship final round, Scotty Scheffler took a one-stroke lead with a birdie on hole 13. Play still suspended due to rain. Big trade coming down in the NBA. The Charlotte Hornets are sending Miles Bridges to the Phoenix Suns, part of a pick swap. And also the Phoenix Suns are sending over Grayson Allen and Royce O'Neal.
7: Bullseye weather. 77 tonight under clear skies. South winds 10 to 20 miles per hour. Mainly sunny tomorrow. Daytime highs approaching 96. Partly cloudy skies tomorrow night. Chance for storms, lows dip down to about 70. High of 93 Tuesday, under partly cloudy skies. 91 Wednesday, slight chance of thunderstorms. I'm weatherology meteorologist Laura Lockwood on West Point's 107.9 The Bull.

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1: Before the 1870s, if you wanted beef, you had to live where cattle were raised. Fresh meat couldn't travel more than a day or two before it spoiled. Then a guy named Gustavus Swift figured out how to build a refrigerated rail car. Suddenly, Nebraska beef could travel to Chicago, New York, even Boston, fresh and safe. That changed everything. Not just the beef industry, American cities themselves. People who'd never tasted fresh beef before could suddenly afford it. Restaurants opened, food businesses opened. The whole way America ate transformed because someone figured out how to keep meat cold on a train. It's one of those inventions nobody thinks about anymore. But without it, there's no modern food system, no grocery stores as we know them, no restaurant industry like we have today, all because someone solved the problem of keeping beef cold when it moved. 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
5: Big trades continue to come down in the NBA. On Sunday, the Charlotte Hornets are reportedly trading Miles Bridges and a 2029 first-round pick to the Phoenix Suns.

0: exchange for Grayson Allen, Royce O'Neal, and a 2033 first rounder, according to Sham Sharania. Meanwhile, at the World Cup, the first round of 32 game was played. Canada ekes out a 1-0 victory over South Africa, the lone goal coming in the 92nd minute. Well, play is suspended at the Travelers Championship final round just before the rain stopped it all. Scottie Scheffler took a one-stroke lead for the top of the tournament with a birdie on hole 13. In baseball, the Dodgers took down the Padres 4-2. Giants outlast the Braves 3-2. Tigers fall to the Astros in extra innings, and the Phillies take down the Mets 5-4.
1: Bullseye weather. 77 tonight under clear skies. South winds 10 to 20 miles per hour. Mainly sunny tomorrow. Daytime highs approaching 96. Partly cloudy skies tomorrow night. Chance for storms, lows dip down to about 70. High of 93 Tuesday, under partly cloudy skies. 91 Wednesday, slight chance of thunderstorms. I'm weatherology meteorologist Laura Lockwood on West Point's 107.9 The Bull.
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